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That's Freaking Out from Dexter and the Moonrocks on 92.9 FM. Hi, it's Brian here. We're just past five. No freaking out behind the wheel. If you're getting out into traffic, please drive safe and be nice to each other on the roadways. Foster the people for you. It's 92.9.

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It's Brian here. I guess the USA matchup is just now starting. It started at 5. Earlier, I thought it had already started, but that's how inept I am about the FIFA World Cup goings-ons. Thanks for listening. Youngblood, Smashing Pumpkins. This song is called Zombie. It's 92.9.

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The Gorillaz, the song Orange County on 92.9 FM. And Brian, along with you, checking out our 92.9 Outside Report. 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Okay, so gorgeous weather. We are stoked for a long holiday weekend. Tonight, clear skies, low 40s. Tomorrow, upper 70s with mostly sunny skies. Friday, sunny and low 80s. Saturday is 4th of July, Independence Day. We've got sunny skies and mid 80s on the way. Saturday night for fireworks is going to be clear skies. Late night, overnight low in the low 50s. So looking ahead to Sunday, wrapping up the long weekend with sunny skies and a high close to 90. Yeah, so if you're going to be outdoors, prepare for the weather, prepare for the sun, prepare for lots of hydration, and lots of people out doing their thing too. So let's have a kick-ass time this 4th of July, okay? It's 92.9 with Kenny Hoopla.

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2: Hi, it's Chris, and here's the Nutty Tonight Music News. The Rock and Roll Hall of Fame has announced a new exhibit called Women in Metal, You Will Know My Name. It will open on the 10th and showcases the likes of Lita Ford, Lizzie Hale, Taylor Momsen, and more. And in the UK, new research has suggested that almost three-quarters of StubHub arena listings come from just three sellers. Wilco closed out day two of their biennial Solid Sound Festival with a guest-filled set that also featured the debut of two new Wilco songs. Finally, Village People frontman Victor Willis, a.k.a. the police officer, has died at the age of 74. My name is Chris. That's the Nutty 2-9 Music News, and it's brought to you by McMonument's Old St. Francis School with free live music every Wednesday at 7 p.m.
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1: That's Love to Go from Edge Hill on 92.9 FM. 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All right, we are getting you into the Umatilla Rock Festival, the Rock the Locks Music Festival in Umatilla. 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

Hi, it's Gustav, and there were recently some pretty crazy antics at shows when the Foo Fighters were playing in England. I'll give you some of the highlights on my next show, so join me starting at 6 a.m. here on 92.9 FM.

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Hi, it's Brian here doing the live music lineup for you right now. Live shows around town worth checking out. Silver Moon Brewing has Amelia Day performing for you. McMiniman's Old St. Francis School. You got Brent Allen and Gabe Johnson. Locals Night with Billy Burks from Oregon Friar playing at Rome in downtown Bend. Crosscut Warming Hut. It's got Long Gone Wilder Trio. We also have Kurt Silva and Cynthia West playing at the Commonwealth Pub. They're going to start up at about 7:30. Mellow Wednesday Acoustic Open Mic and Jam with Derek Michael Mark at the Northside Bar and Grill. The Musicians Open Mic at M&J Tavern. And I believe that's all I know for Shenanigans tonight for live music. It's 92.9. This is the Dandies.

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And Stay in Your Lane from Courtney Barnett on 92.9 FM. Hi, it's Brian hanging around with you. Thank you so much for listening as we get into a holiday weekend. We've got nice weather to get us there and to get us through. Tonight, clear skies, low 40s, upper 70s, and mostly sunny for Thursday. Should see low 80s and sunny skies for Friday. 4th of July, Saturday, we've got sunny skies and mid 80s on the way now. Independence Day night. Blowing up fireworks. We're going to see late night overnight lows in the low 50s. Sunshine in the upper 80s for Sunday to wrap up the long weekend. So there you go. Your plans are made. Lots of time outdoors. Make sure you're staying hydrated. This is Noah Kahan with Doors on 92.9.

And that's Going Shopping from the Strokes on 92.9 FM. Hi, it's Brian here. I'm going to go home now. Have a great night. Thanks for hanging out with me. I appreciate you. Back on with you tomorrow afternoon around 3 o'clock. Happy hump day. Take care and enjoy the Colonel tonight at 9 with Simmer Down. 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

Hi, it's Gustav, and there were recently some pretty crazy antics at shows when the Foo Fighters were playing in England. I'll give you some of the highlights on my next show, so join me starting at 6 a.m. here on 92.9 FM.

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3: Hi, it's Chris, and here's the Nutty Tonight Music News. The Rock and Roll Hall of Fame has announced a new exhibit called Women in Metal, You Will Know My Name. It will open on the 10th and showcases the likes of Lita Ford, Lizzie Hale, Taylor Momsen, and more. And in the UK, new research has suggested that almost three-quarters of StubHub arena listings come from just three sellers. Wilco closed out day two of their biennial Solid Sound Festival with a guest-filled set that also featured the debut of two new Wilco songs. Finally, Village People frontman Victor Willis, a.k.a. the police officer, has died at the age of 74. My name is Chris. That's the 92.9 Music News, and it's brought to you by McMonument's Old St. Francis School with free live music every Wednesday at 7 p.m.
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Simmer Down, brought to you by the Cosmic Depot and Tokyo Starfish. Herbs. Roots, rock steady, lovers rock, dancehall, ska, and dub. Big show tonight. We're excited about Young Trip and Jadon Blackmore coming to Bend. July 26th at the Volcanic Theater Pub. Special guest, Juba White. That's July 26th. Put it on the calendar, Volcanic Theater Pub. Young Trip, Jadon Blackmore, Juba White, Simmer Down Sounds. Highlight Reggae on the River tonight, happening third week of August, Humboldt County, right there on the county line, Mendocino, Humboldt County. Go there. That's Reggae on the River.

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Bob Marley and the Wailin' Wailers start things off on Simmer Down tonight. 100,000 watts of reggae power.

our love around the world. 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

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The champion in the arena. Simmer down. July 26th. Volcanic Theater Pub. Come on out for that. Jadon Plackamore. Young Trip. Juba White. Simmer Down Sounds.

Harry J. All Stars, Arcade Walk, Don Penn in that set. That's not the answer. So you want to get on the right track.

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Jubal White opening up the show for Young Trip and Blackamoor. Pick it up. Play it again.

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Much, much higher than the skyscrapers. Jada and Blackamore coming to town with Young Trip. Juba White gonna start things off. That's July 26th. Volcanic Theater Pub. Green Lion Crew. 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Blackamore, Young Trip.

Yes, give our strength. Live among the creatures of the night. 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

0: emulate them, you know. 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
1: 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Well done, politician, man. Fucked everything up, man. Kabaka Pyramid, well done. Thanks for tuning in to Simmer Down tonight. We'll be back again next Wednesday night. Give thanks, Tokyo Starfish and Cosmic Depot. Love is the answer. Not very complicated.

0: Hey, what's good? This is Russell Winfield, Tokyo Starfish.
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Some of you just found out about 92.9. Some of you have been listening since day one. Either way, thanks. We really appreciate it.

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5: Hi, it's Chris, and here's the Nutty Tonight Music News. The Rock and Roll Hall of Fame has announced a new exhibit called Women in Metal, You Will Know My Name. It will open on the 10th and showcases the likes of Lita Ford, Lizzie Hale, Taylor Momsen, and more. And in the UK, new research has suggested that almost three-quarters of StubHub arena listings come from just three sellers. Wilco closed out day two of their biennial Solid Sound Festival with a guest-filled set that also featured the debut of two new Wilco songs. Finally, Village People frontman Victor Willis, a.k.a. the police officer, has died at the age of 74. My name is Chris. That's the 92.9 Music News, and it's brought to you by McMonument's Old St. Francis School with free live music every Wednesday at 7 p.m.
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0: little story I got to tell about three bad brothers you know so well. 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
1: MCA
0: and me.
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0: Been had a little horsey named Paul Revere. 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
1: From the KTVZ newsroom, I'm Kelsey Marison. Happening now, an undocumented immigrant involved in a deadly crash will be deported. An immigration judge handed down that decision this week. Rajinder Kumar was allegedly behind the wheel of a semi that killed newlyweds William Carter and Jennifer Carter in November of 2025. His case was scheduled to go to trial in 2027 on charges of manslaughter in Deschutes County. However, an immigration hearing was held this week and a judge decided to deport Kumar, meaning he will avoid trial. In other news, a recall petition for most of the Madras Aquatic Center's board will go to a public vote. On Wednesday, KTVZ News confirmed with Jefferson County, the petitioners have gathered enough signatures and there will be a special election. The citizens of Jefferson County will get to decide if four of the board members

0: their jobs on August 4th. This comes on the heels of the dismissal of a lawsuit brought against the district by some of the people involved in the recall petition. If you are not registered to vote, the last day to do so before the special election is July 14th. Ballots will be mailed out on the 15th. Plus, the Bureau of Land Management warns if you start a wildfire, you could face more than $100,000 in fines, a year in prison, and be liable for all firefighting suppression costs. The BLM says visitors should research their destinations in advance and review local restrictions. For more information on these stories, head to our website, ktvz.com, or the KTVZ mobile app. For KTVZ News, I'm Kelsey Marison.
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92.9 FM with Wilco and Hate It Here. Good morning to you. I am Gustav. I love it here. Yeah, I got to play some cool tunes for you, tell you about the weather here in Central Oregon, also deliver the 92.9 Outdoor Report all about rattlesnakes coming up this hour and a whole lot more. Plus, speaking of cool music, I got to play this one, Temper City, a band originally out of Israel, currently based in Los Angeles. Their debut track, this is called Self-Aware on 92.9 FM.

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That is Trip Switch, and I am Gustav with a check on the weather for today in Central Oregon, where it's mostly cloudy to start things off. However, things are going to clear out by tomorrow, and we'll have sunshine and mid-80s all weekend long. For now, though, the high today is just around 74. Overnight, we're in the upper 40s and currently 46. 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

It's 92.9 FM, System of a Down right there, and Toxicity. My name's Gustav, and we have now the 92.9 Outdoor Report for this morning. And, you know, as we get into summer, one thing you should be aware of out and about is rattlesnakes. The top five spots in Oregon to find rattlesnakes is Wallowa Whitman National Forest, also the Great Basin, which covers Oregon as well as parts of Nevada, Utah, California, and Wyoming. So big swath of land right there. The John Day Fossil Beds have rattlesnakes, and closer to home, the Deschutes River State Recreation Area and also Smith Rock. Now here's the thing, rattlesnake bites are rare. However, if one does occur, seek medical attention immediately and also keep as still as possible and remain calm while ensuring the wounded area stays below heart level, okay? Do not restrict blood flow or make incisions. The 92.9 Outdoor Report is brought to us by Tokyo Starfish and their three locations, South Highway 97, Southeast 3rd Street, and Arizona Avenue next to Podski. Tokyo Starfish, get yours. It's 92.9 with Metallica.

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1: From the KTVZ newsroom, I'm Kelsey Marison. Happening now, an undocumented immigrant involved in a deadly crash will be deported. An immigration judge handed down that decision this week. Rajinder Kumar was allegedly behind the wheel of a semi that killed newlyweds William Carter and Jennifer Carter in November of 2025. His case was scheduled to go to trial in 2027 on charges of manslaughter in Deschutes County. However, an immigration hearing was held this week and a judge decided to deport Kumar, meaning he will avoid trial. In other news, a recall petition for most of the Madras Aquatic Center's board will go to a public vote. On Wednesday, KTVZ News confirmed with Jefferson County, the petitioners have gathered enough signatures and there will be a special election. The citizens of Jefferson County will get to decide if four of the board members, including the executive director, get to keep their jobs on August 4th. This comes on the heels of the dismissal of a lawsuit brought against the district by some of the people involved in the recall petition. If you are not registered to vote, the last day to do so before the special election is July 14th. Ballots will be mailed out on the 15th. Plus, the Bureau of Land Management warns if you start a wildfire, you could face more than $100,000 in fines, a year in prison, and be liable for all firefighting suppression costs. The BLM says visitors should research their destinations in advance and review local restrictions. For more information on these stories, head to our website, ktvz.com. or the KTVZ mobile app. For KTVZ News, I'm Kelsey Marison.
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92.9 and Stone Temple Pilots. I am Gustav. We have another look at the weather still to come here. So the Foo Fighters played some amazing shows recently in England, and one night they brought up a fan on stage to take over on the drums for a song, and later it was revealed that that fan was actually Dave Grohl's daughter's boyfriend, who was also celebrating his 18th birthday. So pretty amazing thing to do there. Also, another night there was a guy dressed up as a pack of Mentos as an homage to the Big Me video from back in the day. Remember that one? I feel like anytime that happens, they need to bring people up and have a costume contest. That would be cool. Foo Fighters right now, their latest one, Your Favorite Toy on 92.9.

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And in the meantime, and another look at the weather for today in Central Oregon, where we're starting off with mostly cloudy conditions. However, things are going to clear out by tomorrow, and we'll have sunshine and the mid-80s all weekend long. For now, though, the high today is going to be 74. Overnight, we're in the upper 40s and currently just around 51. 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It's 92.9 with the Boys of Summer, as done by the Ataris. 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

Live, I Alone on 92.9 FM, and I am Gustav. So Damon Albarn from Blur and also Gorillaz recently performed this next song in a concert with Bad Bunny, which is a collaboration that I was not expecting, but it works. In fact, I'm kind of hoping for more of that, not going to lie. It's Clint Eastwood on 92.9.

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1: From the KTVZ newsroom, I'm Kelsey Marison. Happening now, an undocumented immigrant involved in a deadly crash will be deported. An immigration judge handed down that decision this week. Rajinder Kumar was allegedly behind the wheel of a semi that killed newlyweds William Carter and Jennifer Carter in November of 2025. His case was scheduled to go to trial in 2027 on charges of manslaughter in Deschutes County. However, an immigration hearing was held this week and a judge decided to deport Kumar, meaning he will avoid trial. In other news, a recall petition for most of the Madras Aquatic Center's board will go to a public vote. On Wednesday, KTVZ News confirmed with Jefferson County, the petitioners have gathered enough signatures and there will be a special election. The citizens of Jefferson County will get to decide if four of the board members, including the executive director, get to keep their jobs on August 4th. This comes on the heels of the dismissal of a lawsuit brought against the district by some of the people involved in the recall petition. If you are not registered to vote, the last day to do so before the special election is July 14th. Ballots will be mailed out on the 15th. Plus, the Bureau of Land Management warns if you start a wildfire, you could face more than $100,000 in fines, a year in prison, and be liable for all firefighting suppression costs. The BLM says visitors should research their destinations in advance and review local restrictions. For more information on these stories, head to our website, ktvz.com, or the KTVZ mobile app. For KTVZ News, I'm Kelsey Marison.
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92.9 FM, Level of Concern from 21 Pilots. And I hope you're having a great Thursday morning so far. I'm Gustav, and given that it's Thursday, Munch and Music has started up once again. It goes every Thursday this month, as well as August 6th. It's at Drake Park in Bend from 5 until 9. It's free to attend, and you can learn more about this cool event at munchandmusic.com. 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

And it's 92.9 FM with Screaming Trees right there. Nearly lost you. My name's Gustav. And if you happen to be going to see Weezer over in Portland in September, the Shins are opening that show. And given that James Mercer of the Shins has been working on some new songs, maybe we'll get some previews of what they've been up to while we patiently wait for that new album from the Shins. This is New Slang on 92.9.

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92.9 FM, Sneaker Pimps right there, and 6 Underground. All right, are you looking for a cake for that special occasion? 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

And that would be Green Day, Basket Case on 92.9 FM. So Weezer have that new album that's coming out in late August. It'll be their 20th album, if you're counting the EPs they've released as well. It'll be the gold album, and it's being called a little bit more stripped back in sound, perhaps a bit more aggressive even. Weezer right now with a tune they did a few years ago, actually, with Beth from Best Coast. It's Go Away on 92.9.

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Rage Against the Machine, No Shelter on 92.9 FM, and I am Gustav. You know, now that we're full on into summer season and 4th of July is coming up here, just a quick reminder to you that there are certain burn restrictions going on in Deschutes County, and the Mount Hood National Forest just began the rule for this summer where no open campfires are allowed, even in campgrounds. Things like stoves or lanterns that you can switch off immediately, those are allowed. 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So have fun and be safe. All right. 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

Given to Fly from Pearl Jam on 92.9. So Mike McCready from that band is signing copies of his graphic novel at Comic-Con in San Diego later on this month. Years ago, a younger version of me would have never put Pearl Jam and Comic-Con in the same sentence, but hey, I'm here for it. Hope your Thursday is now off to a great start. My friend Chris is in next, and Vintage Vault Friday starts tonight at midnight, which we're all super excited for. I'll have some fun classics to spin for you tomorrow morning. So let's hang out, okay? I am Gustav. I'll leave you with Blink-182 on 92.9 FM.

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I don't know why, but I have an inkling that Noah Kahan would be fun to party with. He just has that aura about him. There he is with one of his new songs. That is Doors on 92.9 FM. Hello there. How are you on this Thursday morning-ish? My name is Chris. Playing music for you all day long. I love it. Thank you. Metallica 1, 92.9.

That's one of the newer songs from Jack White, G.O.D. and the Broken Ribs on 92.9 FM. My name is Chris. Weather for today, mostly sunny skies, mid to upper 70s. Sunshine and near 80 for Friday, and stellar for our 4th of July, mid 80s with sunshine all the way. Oh, that's so great. I'm glad we don't have last weekend's weather for this weekend. You can look at that holiday weekend weather forecast at backyardben.com. And thank you so much to Bi-Mart. 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

Foo Fighters, My Hero, 92.9 FM. You know, we had an inkling that Violet Grohl was going to have some kind of musical career of her own when she started joining her dad, Dave Grohl, on stage for different events here and there and singing. She has an incredible voice. She's released a new album called Be Sweet to Me. That came out in May. I love to dig through the Reddit comments, by the way, once in a while to see what stupid things people are saying. And somebody commented about Violet Grohl. Whoa, who is this total unknown indie artist? I guess they didn't really look up her last name, but she is a great indie artist in her own right. Here she is with Bug in the Cake, one of those new songs on 92.9.

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1: Check, please.

That's brand new music from Kenny Hoopla featuring Albert Hammond Jr. You know him from The Strokes. That is called New America. And good morning. My name is Chris. Live music lineup time. Munchin' Music happening this evening in Drake Park in downtown Bend with live music from Moontrix and Mama's Boy. Blackstrap Bluegrass playing at Rivers Place. Also, you can catch Jenna Hansen at The Lot. The Commonwealth Pub is hosting Tollum Dub. General Duffy's Waterhole in Redmond has Colt Ford Hot Melange at Stoller Wine Bar. The Valley Bogs are playing at The Cellar. And also tonight at Mountain Burger, it's Reno and Cindy Holler. And Lapine Frontier Days start today in Lapine, of course. And that's our live music lineup. It's 92.9 FM with Nirvana.

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Supermassive Black Hole from Muse on 92.9 FM, Jane's Addiction with Summertime Rolls. 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

I remember when I used to play that song during the pandemic, people would always call up and say, thank you so much for playing that, Chris. It just expresses exactly everything that I'm feeling. And of course, it's Nine Inch Nails every day is exactly the same, 92.9 FM. Doesn't it seem like so long ago that the pandemic happened, but yet like it was yesterday as well, such a surreal time in our lives. AC/DC did Highway to Hell. My name is Chris. We've got more passes for you to win to go to the Rock the Lux Music Festival. That's in Umatilla, September 25th through the 27th. 25 bands playing, Godsmack, Theory of a Dead Man, Candlebox, Daughtry, so many more. RockTheLox.org to see the full lineup. There's camping there as well. It's a whole weekend thing. There'll be food, drinks, vendors. It looks like a lot of fun, and we'll have more passes for you to win to Rock the Lox. Again, that's in Umatilla, September 25th through the 27th. New music now from Michigander. This is called Freaking Out on 92.9.

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Dirty Heads, One of Those Days on 92.9 FM. My name is Chris. That big orange globe in the sky is our friend once again. We're going to see mid to upper 70s today with mostly sunny skies. Mid 40s tonight, near 80 tomorrow, and mid 80s for our 4th of July. Just couldn't be more perfect. You can check out that forecast at backyardbend.com. And music news brought to you by McMenamin's Old St. Francis School. They've got free live music every Wednesday at 7 p.m. We're going to jump on a lunchbox right now. It's Garbage Special for Joshua on 92.9.

Supernova for Joshua's Chicks Rule lunch block. I forgot to say that. I made up the Chicks Rule part, but he agreed with me. It's 92.9 FM. This is Chris. Thanks very much to Hungry Hound for sponsoring lunch blocks. 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

Sublime with Santeria on Lunch Blocks on 92.9 FM. We also heard Nobody Knows from Slightly Stupid. The America 250 pre-party is happening in downtown Redmond. That is tomorrow. So it is very much Apple Pie USA. There's a pet costume contest, a pie eating and a baking contest, and free hot dogs and snow cones. And that is in downtown Redmond tomorrow. And then, of course, they have their own 4th of July parade on the 4th on Saturday starting at 10 a.m. and fireworks as well. That's all happening in downtown Redmond for America's 250th birthday. And our outside report brought to you by Tokyo Starfish. They have three locations in Bend. They're on South Highway 97, Southeast 3rd Street, and on Arizona Avenue, right next to the Potsky Tokyo Starfish. Get yours. Thank you, Matthew, for your lunch block. 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

Hey, it's Gustav. On my next show, it's a Vintage Vault Friday where I'll be dusting off some classics to share with you, including some one-hit wonders for sure, plus some fun ideas for the 4th of July weekend. 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

That's right. It's 1 o'clock-ish on a Thursday, which means it's time for the Vintage Vault. That's Red Skies from The Fix on 92.9 FM. Appreciate you tuning in if you just are now. My name is Chris. This song, originally written in 1968 by American songwriter Mark James, but you might know the most popular version, Elvis Presley recorded Suspicious Minds. It went to number one in 1969. And this is another great version of it from Fine Young Cannibals, Suspicious Minds. It is the Vintage Vault on 92.9.

One of my all-time favorite 12-inch extended remixes is of that song, Planet Earth, from Duran Duran on 92.9 FM. If you ever have a chance to check it out, I think it's about 25 minutes long, and it is perfect. The did Infected, and we heard Suspicious Minds from Fine Young Cannibals. Greg called in wanting to hear the B-52s today. He did not win any tickets from us to go see them and Devo September 24th at Cascades Amphitheater, but said he bought his because he just cannot miss their show. And I agree. I saw the B-52s here in Bend a few years ago at the amphitheater, and they were incredible. I have to say, I saw Devo Once Upon a Time, but it was so long ago, I can't even remember. So what a fine evening that's going to be. So without further ado, it is the Vintage Vault with Strobe Light from the B-52s on 92.9.

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Simple Minds did Someone, Somewhere in Summertime. And the great Squirrel Bait with Sunga doing some summertime-themed music there today. My name is Chris. We are finally back to kind of normal weather for this time of year. We're going to see mid-70s at our high of the day with mostly sunny skies. And then near 80 for Friday and for the 4th of July, sunshine and mid-80s. That all seems very perfect to me. You can look at that forecast at backyardben.com. And thank you so much to Dilly Dally Coffee Company, because the mountains are better with coffee. You can find Dilly Dally Coffee tucked away off MK on Bend's southwest side. Aztec Camera, one of my all-time favorite bands from the 80s. This song features Mick Jones from The Clash. It's called Good Morning Britain on the Vintage Vault on 92.9. My name is Chris.

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Also, you go into the drawing for the monthly share and win prize. And right now, it's pretty massive. It's a VIP family four-pack to the Deschutes County Fair and Rodeo. That's going to be starting on July 29th, going until August 2nd. So here is what is included. 4 entry passes for all 5 days of the fair. 4 unlimited ride passes. Yep. 4 VIP concert tickets for all of the concerts and entrance into the rodeo as well. And also, you can go to the Demolition Derby, which was so fun last year. That is what you can win just by sharing your photos. BackyardBend.com, details there, and you can register on that page as well. 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They actually had brass instruments in the studio when recording this song. Closing the vault today, it's Heaven 17, Let Me Go on 92.9.

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That's brand new solo music from Mike D on 92.9 FM. It's called What We Got. He also just announced some tour dates last week as well. Good afternoon. I'm Chris, taking you through the live music lineup for tonight. Tallam Dub is playing at the Commonwealth Pub. It's Munchin Music in Drake Park in downtown Bend with music from Moontrix and Mama's Boy. Jenna Hansen is playing at The Lot. You can catch Colt Ford at General Duffy's Waterhole in Redmond. Halt Melange at Stoller Wine Bar. Also, Rivers Place is hosting Blackstrap Bluegrass. Reno and Cindy Holler are playing at Mountain Burger tonight. It's Lapine Frontier Days. That's going on through the 4th of July. And also, the Ballybogs are at the Cellar. And there you go. Lots to choose from on this Thursday evening in Central Oregon. Chris Cornell now, his beautiful version of Patience on 92.9.

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Help is on the way on 92.9 FM. We also heard Girls and Boys from Blur. Damon Albarn joined Bad Bunny over the weekend on stage. They performed two Gorilla songs together. They did Cracker Island collaboration, Tormenta, and then they did Clint Eastwood. And Bad Bunny did the Della Funky Homo Sapien part in Spanish. The video of that is pretty great when you have a moment to check it out. The Strokes just dropped a new video for this next song featuring actor Walton Goggins. It's Going Shopping on 92.9.

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I hope you have a rad rest of your Thursday. My name is Chris, getting out of here. Thank you very much for listening. 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

92.9 FM, that is Self-Aware from Temper City. Hi, it's Brian here. Happy Thursday. Welcome to pretty much you can taste it. The weekend is here, right? A long holiday weekend kicking off tomorrow. Hopefully you have the day off. I'm sorry if you don't. Maybe that's a good thing for you. Regardless, hey, we got clouds hanging around this afternoon. Clearing up late night tonight, upper 40s for the overnight low. Sunny and mid 80s for Friday. Independence Day on Saturday, upper 80s and lots of sunshine. Could be a hot one for Sunday with temperatures close to 90, if not low 90s. Plenty of sunshine through the weekend too. Talking Heads for you. 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

them side by side, and I could not place it. I think they eventually said, okay, we're done taking the money from you. You can have all the royalties now. So they're all free and clear. Enough about that. I am the Lightning. This is Des Rocks. It's 92.9.

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If I remember correctly, when that song first came out, a couple years after. I believe it was the Rolling Stones that said, hey, that song sounds eerily like ours. I don't remember which song it was, but I remember listening to

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And the track is called New America. 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Hi, it's Brian here. As we get into summer season with Independence Day this weekend, plenty more concerts throughout, including one coming up. It's a ways away, and it's always fun to think about shows coming up and the anticipation for. Talking about Bleachers. Bleachers is happening September 20th with the Linda Lindas right here in Bend. Hayden Holmes Amphitheater for this one. BendConcerts.com. To get your tickets and info on that one and all the other shows too. This is Bleachers. I Want to Get Better. 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
11: Hi, it's Chris, and here's the Nutty Tonight Music News. The Rock and Roll Hall of Fame has announced a new exhibit called Women in Metal, You Will Know My Name. It will open on the 10th and showcases the likes of Lita Ford, Lizzie Hale, Taylor Momsen, and more. And in the UK, new research has suggested that almost three-quarters of StubHub arena listings come from just three sellers. Wilco closed out day two of their biennial Solid Sound Festival with a guest-filled set that also featured the debut of two new Wilco songs. Finally, Village People frontman Victor Willis, a.k.a. the police officer, has died at the age of 74. My name is Chris. That's the Nutty Tonight Music News, and it's brought to you by McMonument's Old St. Francis School with free live music every Wednesday at 7 p.m.
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And that is Freaking Out from Dexter and the Moonrocks and 92.9 FM High Hits. Brian here. Okay, so next week, we're going to be sending you to Rock the Locks Music Festival. That event is happening September 25th through the 27th in Umatilla, Oregon. 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

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On my next show, it's a Vintage Vault Friday where I'll be dusting off some classics to share with you, including some one-hit wonders for sure, plus some fun ideas for the 4th of July weekend. 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

She does it right from the Black Keys. It's 92.9 FM. Hi, it's Brian here, and welcome to it, the live music lineup. You want to go check out a show this evening, maybe this afternoon. Lots to choose from. Munchin Music back in Drake Park. Moon Tricks headlining for Munchin Music today with Mama's Boy opening. Live music at Bevel Craft Brewing with Broken Top Bluegrass. Silver Moon Brewing has a couple of different stages, therefore a couple of different shows. On one of the stages, you've got Burn the Wolf, the Vanderwalls, and Idiocentric. On the other stage, you've got the Gabriel Cox Band. Brave New World is playing at Worthy Brewing. We've also got Reno and Cindy Holler over at Mountain Burger. Blackstrap Bluegrass at Rivers Place. Talam Dub playing the Commonwealth Pub this evening. Jenna Hansen is over at The Lot. Hot Melange, Stoller Wine Bar. And country artist Colt Ford at General Duffy's. I believe that's everything I know for live music happenings tonight. It's 92.9 and Nirvana.

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Got 311 come original on 92.9 FM. Got the FIFA World Cup fever, do ya? Congrats to Team USA. Hi, it's Brian here. I caught a little bit of the game last night. I did not see the red card, the controversial red card that happened. Apparently, the dude that got the red card does not get to play in the next game because of said red card. I don't know soccer that well, but that's what I kind of gleaned off of what I heard the announcers talking about. And then I saw a clip of it, and I said, yeah, that's kind of nasty. Regardless, they go on to the round of 16, Team USA. Monday, they're going to be playing Belgium. So there you go. It's 92.9. This is Doors from Noah Kahn.

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92.9 FM, So Far So Fake from Pierce the Veil. Hi, I'm Brian. Thanks for hanging out with me. I appreciate you. Clouds trying to hang around this afternoon. I'm going to clear up late night tonight. Overnight low in the upper 40s. Tomorrow going to be a nice day, sunny and low to mid 80s. Independence Day Saturday looks like sunshine in upper 80s. And much of the same for Sunday as well. Good looking weekend for a long holiday weekend, right? Midnight City, this is M83. 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